0: Antenne Vorarlberg.
1: I look up from the ground to see your sad and teary eyes. You look away from me and I see there's something you're trying to hide, and I reach for you.

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'Cause this house of mine.

0: 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Are you with me? Are you with me?
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Y'all call it a moment, I call it life.

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